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Not only is that a great rockin' tune, great lyrics, too. This is my last time in the unemployment line. 6:12 and a good Friday morning. Rick Masters here. We got good stuff on the way for you. Ozark Mountain Daredevils, Tom Petty and Ozzy. Crazy Train coming up next. 64 when you walk out the door this morning on our way to a high of 88. So it's still going to be summertime hot, but not like the blazes like it was last week and the week before. Don't forget Rock Hard Friday today. Somebody wins $100 in cold hard cash. That's sponsored by Carpet Plus. And the Power Dinner Bell will commence, where somebody wins $100 to the Warrensburg Hy-Vee. Both of those happen randomly before 10 o'clock. So make sure you're ready to dial. That number to put in your phone, 877-310-9700. And I would like to wish you a happy National Kool-Aid Day. What's your favorite color? You know, usually you would ask flavor, but, you know, it all tastes kind of the same. Personally, my favorite color is light blue, but my favorite flavor of Kool-Aid would obviously be black cherry, hands down, nothing better. But my favorite flavor of Kool-Aid would obviously be black cherry, hands down, nothing better than that. Happy National Kool-Aid Day.

0: the grooming process. National Senior Citizens Day. Do something nice for an old person today. When does a person become a senior citizen? Because I'm of the age right now where I still feel young, but, you know, my birth certificate says that I should be getting certain discounts at certain places, and that kind of bothers me, so I'm probably never going to ask for a discount. But when is a person considered a senior citizen? National Spumante Day. That sounds like a wine or a champagne or something like that. Asti Spumante. There's a T in Asti Spumante, so I don't know what Spumante is. Could be something we shouldn't be talking about. Happy National Spumante Day. National Sweet Tea Day. I know what that is. Boy, I love me some good sweet tea. And I never really trusted anybody who doesn't like sweet tea. Somebody who prefers non-sweet tea over sweet tea. It just makes me wonder about their personal character. And it is also Poets Day, so write a good poem today. Not a limerick, a real poem. Where the lines rhyme. I know they tell you poetry doesn't have to rhyme. Well, I disagree. I think it does. And it was on this day in 1831, former slave Nat Turner leads an uprising against slavery. 1841, John Hampton patents the Venetian blind. Way to go, John Hampton. 1890, because how could you peek to see if somebody was in your driveway if you didn't have Venetian blinds? You'd have to open the whole drapery. 1897, Oldsmobile begins operation as a General Motors Corp division. 1915, Italy declares war on Turkey in World War I. 1926, White Sox pitcher Ted Lyons no-hits the Red Sox 6-0 in 67 minutes at Fenway Park. Could you imagine buying a baseball game ticket, going to the ball game, all pumped up? Yeah, we're going to the ball game. An hour later, it's over. You wouldn't even have time to get drunk. Wait a second, 1926, that was the heart of Prohibition. Nobody was getting drunk at that game. 1942, Walt Disney's animated movie Bambi is released. That was based on a book. I didn't know that. 2004, American super swimmer Michael Phelps wins his sixth gold medal at the Athens Olympics. And it was on this day in 2020, this is something I know nothing about, Korean pop group BTS releases their single Dynamite. And it becomes the first video to be watched more than 100 million times in 24 hours on YouTube.
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0: classic hits, Power 97.7, the Ozark Mountain Daredevils. If you want to get to heaven, you better straighten up and fly right, buddy boy. 6:33, and a good Friday morning to you. Rick Masters here, Billy Squire, Stevie Nicks, Daryl Hall, and John Oates all on the way. 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All right, time for today's birthdays. And, you know, this is the SpongeBob closing theme song. Because we have an important SpongeBob connection on today's birthdays, we'll start out with legendary play-by-play announcer Chris Schenkel, mostly with ABC Sports, 1923 to 2005, lived to be 82. Joe Strummer, lead singer for The Clash, 1952 to 2002, died at the age of 50 of a heart attack. He had some kind of congenital heart disease. Here's your SpongeBob connection. Steven Hillenburg, the creator of SpongeBob, born in Lawton, Oklahoma. He was actually a marine biologist, so all the SpongeBob references were factually correct. Steven Hillenburg, 1961 to 2018, died at 57 of ALS, Lou Gehrig's disease. And our extremely sad birthday today, Hayden Panettiere, 1989 to last week. She was only 36. Poor girl. Now from the Alive and Kicking column, one of my favorite athletes ever, Usain Bolt, 40 years old today. He's like the Tyreek Hill of track and field. You know how Tyreek Hill flashes deuces when he's breaking away for a touchdown? Usain Bolt used to turn and smile for the camera at the end of a race, and that's more impressive than running for a touchdown. Happy birthday, Usain Bolt. Tyler Winklevoss created Facebook with Zuckerberg, 45 years old today. Criminal Amy Fisher, remember when she shot Joey Buttafuoco's wife in the head when she answered the door? She's 52 years old today, and I don't think she's in jail anymore either. Sergey Brin, co-founder of Google, 53. Carrie Ann Moss, Trinity from The Matrix, she's 59. NFL quarterback Jim McMahon, 67 years old today. Steve Case, the co-founder of AOL, 68. Kim Cattrall from Sex and the City, 70. Steve Smith, drummer for Journey, 72. Harry Smith, former CBS News guy, 75. And Peter Weir, director of The Truman Show and Dead Poets Society, he turns 82 years old today. Happy birthday to those famous folks, and if it's your birthday today,
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0: 6:54, and welcome to a Friday. Rick Masters here. Glad you could join us today. We got some good stuff coming up. We'll hear from the Cars, Edgar Winter, and War with Lowrider. All that on the way. In case you're just tuning in, we still haven't gotten to either big giveaway this morning. The Power Dinner Bell still has to happen. That's $100 to the Warrensburg Hy-Vee. And Rock Hard Friday, $100 in one lucky listener's pocket, sponsored by Carpet Plus. Both of those happen before 10 o'clock. You just never know when. Be ready to dial that number, 877-310-9700. Right now, let's go ahead and do today's tweets. Too much availability kills your value. Don't show up to work tomorrow. Of course, it's Saturday, so you might not have to work. Kale has negative calories because its caloric count is less than the energy expended to throw it up. All the fruit is poison. They're saying the only safe thing to eat is crab rangoon. Well, I'll survive just fine then. It's actually pronounced Jaslight, and you've been saying it wrong the whole time. Jaslight. Instagram found out how much money I make, and now I only get ads for pencils and chocolate milk. You need a raise. Found one dead ant high up in the cabinet. I keep the honey bottle in. No other ants to be found. Made it up to the gold mine and died without telling anybody. Born to be a skeleton in an Indiana Jones temple.
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0: 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Good Friday morning, Rick Masters here, 10 minutes after 7 o'clock. I got Journey, Madness, and Heart on the way. We'll look at your weather forecast, too. 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
6: 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Instead of six eyes, you had nine lives and carry disease like Lyme. 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

Hey, this is Dave Bruce, Bobcat Man, Bobcat of Sedalia. 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
8: 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Increasing clouds, 88 for a high today. Tonight down to 67. Sunny and 86 for tomorrow. Then on Sunday, mostly sunny, 83. Monday, partly sunny with a high of 84. Right now, 66 in Brunswick, 68 in Windsor with Hart. 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

0: Classic hits, Power 97.7, that's Journey, Don't Stop Believing. 729, and welcome to a Friday. Rick Masters here, John Cougar, Michael McDonald on the way, plus a look at your weather forecast. That's good news compared to last week and the week before. Those triple digits are just baking you when you walk out the door. It's going to be pretty mild, at least seasonably warm. Not unseasonably warm. Right now, let's go ahead and check in with our good friend Ross Ball from Rick Ball Chevrolet GMC in Boonville. Good morning, Ross. How are you?
1: Good morning. I'm doing good. How are you doing?
0: I'm doing pretty good. You were mentioning when the song ended that you were watching some preseason football last night. Who was on?
1: Yeah, so I was watching the Raiders and Texans was the first game last night. And I was kind of, you know, watching college football last year that Fernando Mendoza. He was pretty impressive. And then he had his first preseason game. He looked pretty impressive in that. Mm-hmm. You know, he's kind of a fun guy to root for, but it was kind of nice that he didn't have as good of a night last night. So as a Chiefs fan, with the Raiders being in the division, it was kind of good, kind of reassuring a little bit, just to see that he's going to still have some little bit of growing pains anyway.
0: Well, he is a rookie, so you can look forward to
1: that.
0: Right. And I've heard Mahomes looks better than ever after the injury.
1: That's what I've heard, too. Yeah, there have been a lot of reports from training camp. So, and I'm okay with them just kind of resting him during the preseason games and just kind of just letting him heal up as much as he can before that first game against the Broncos.
0: Yeah, we all know what can happen in the preseason. Remember Trent Green giving Kurt Warner his chance?
1: Oh, I know. There's been so many. And there's, you know, Michael Vick had a pretty bad injury in preseason. Mm-hmm. I just think about all those that have happened over the years. And
0: he deserved it.
1: a little bit different on that one.
0: All right, let's talk about cars, Ross. I was looking at your website. You guys have 3 pre-owned cars, maybe more because some of them, they're so new you don't have prices on them yet, but under 10 grand for used cars. You must be selling a ton of new cars.
1: We've got a nice selection of you mentioned under 10 grand, but you know, even if you go all the way up to under 20 grand,
0: yes,
1: which has kind of always been a kind of a sweet spot, we've got a really nice selection of those right now, and really happy to be able to, you know, put those through the service department, get them reconditioned and out there on the lot, ready to buy. Really nice payment cars for people, you know, looking for a nice affordable payment.
0: You know, that's the thing, is that when you find it on the lot, you know it's been through the shop and that it's not a piece of junk.
1: That's right. No, and It's always tough to, you know, get those cars that are, you know, anymore, you know, pre-owned cars are really, you know, the price on those has been driven up, you know, quite a bit over the past few years, just with the lack of vehicles and, you know, not having many incentives and, you know, just getting those vehicles out there that are under, you know, $30,000 and $20,000 has been kind of a struggle, but we've got a nice selection of them right now.
0: Yeah. Ever since the COVID days, it's kind of evening out after that, isn't it? Getting back to normal?
1: It really is. You know, and I mentioned, you know, not many incentives, but, you know, right now we've got crazy incentives on new cars, too. So we've got, you know, on half-ton trucks, we've got some out there that are $16,000 off. And then, you know, they just put out a new incentive this week on heavy-duty trucks. We've got some heavy-duty trucks out there that have $14,000 off.
0: Man,
1: crazy.
0: That is.
1: You know, and so... And a nice selection of trucks right now, too. We got to really, you know, check out our website. Make sure you check those out and see the heavy duties and half-ton trucks that we've got out there. Really nice selection, especially on the GMC side.
0: Now, going back to the used cars, do you still finance those low-priced cars?
1: Absolutely. Oh. You know, and, you know, every finance situation is kind of its own unique thing. So we'll help you figure that situation out whenever you get there. But, you know, it's going to depend on, you know, your credit score, kind of, you know, how long you've been on your job, how long you've been in your residence. You know, all those things are going to kind of play a factor in, you know, what kind of rate you can get, what you can finance. And the good thing is, though, we've got a really experienced team that can help you figure that out. And they're going to know exactly where to go with the deal, given all the circumstances, and help you figure out the best way to purchase that vehicle.
0: Yeah, you're much more likely to get a better deal when you go finance with you guys because you have multiple banks that you work with.
1: That's right. You know, a lot of people come in and say, you know, I've got my own bank that I've worked with for, you know, I bought my house with it, you know, I've done all these things. And, you know, and that's great, you know, and we love it when people have good relationships with their bank, but at the same time, they may not always be the best, you know, automobile lender. And so that's who we deal with, or lenders that specialize in vehicle loans.
0: Because,
1: and so we can help you get that, that low rate that you're looking for.
0: It's weird because every kind of loan is different and it's a different kind of entity. And so you're right. If they specialize in financing cars, that's different than real estate or personal loans or anything like that.
1: Absolutely. And all that is going to help kind of, you know, it's kind of just building your own profile as far as someone, as a borrower. And, you know, if you can establish yourself as, you know, a good, you know, person that's making your payments on your house, your car, all those things is all going to play a factor. And, you know, at the end of the day, hopefully increase your credit score.
0: And you guys are going to go for the next sale as well. You're not going to just try to, you know, make this one happen and then, you know, rub your hands together and think you won.
1: That's exactly right. You know, being in Boonville, being in business for 45 plus years, you know, that's what we really strive to do, is to help make sure that, you know, we're not just selling one car to you. We want to sell every car for the rest of your life. You know, we want to sell every car to you and make sure that you're in a good position. The next time you come in to trade it in, we don't want you to be upside down or, you know, in a position where you have to stay in a car longer than you want to be. That's what we want to set you up to where whenever you want to trade, you're ready to trade and you're in a good equity position to do that.
0: Yep. Become a member of the Rick Ball family. Ross, tell us where you're located up there on the interstate and give us your website.
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0: All right, sir. Thank you for your time. You have a great weekend.
1: All right, you do the same. I'll talk to you later.
0: All right, that's Ross Ball, Rick Ball Chevrolet GMC in Boonville.
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0: 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Increasing clouds, 88 for today, tonight down to 67, sunny and 86 for tomorrow. Looking good on Sunday, mostly sunny, 83. Just as good on Monday, partly sunny with a high of 84. Right now, 68 in Richmond, 67 in downtown Otterville with Lindsay Buckingham. Here's Holiday Road.

0: not in love anymore. I apologize for the 37 text messages over the last 5 minutes. It's not going to end until you call the cops. 7:51 and a good Friday morning to you. Rick Masters here. I got David Bowie on the way, Pat Benatar and the Rolling Stones coming up right now. Let's talk to our good friend, Mr. Chris Boulay from Rick Ball Ford Lincoln in Sedalia. Howdy, Chris. How are you?
1: What is going on? How are you doing?
0: Man, I tell you what, after a couple of weeks of triple digits, this 85 degrees is sweet.
1: I almost feel like you need to put a jacket on. Almost,
0: yeah. You know, the other day I was standing outside and it was pretty pleasant, and I thought to myself, I should hear marching bands and watch high school boys, you know, walking around with their football jerseys on, because you know how you used to wear your jersey to school on Friday.
1: Absolutely, it's that time. Football season's in full swing, getting ready to go.
0: Yeah, the jamborees are happening this week, aren't they?
1: Yes, they are. It's exciting. I love this time of year. I love fall coming in. It's going to be a good time.
0: It'll be a good time to sell an SUV to somebody so they could haul all their family and friends around to the football games.
1: That's exactly right. We still got the summer sales event going on right now. We've got some big rebates, big incentives. If you haven't been on our website and checked out the Rick Ball savings on top of all that, it's time to buy the vehicle. You're coming off vacation. You're coming off the big trips of the summer. It's time to save some money and lower that payment and get into a new Rick Ball Ford vehicle.
0: Yeah, and the deals you guys have are pretty incredible right now.
1: They're amazing. If you've been on our website, you see the Rick Ball discounts. We're still giving top dollar for your trading. We're still going above and beyond. Zaina, our business manager, she just the other day got the sales tax put in for a customer into the loan. So in 30 days, they don't have to come out of pocket with that.
0: That's huge, Chris, because I see expired paper tags all the time, because that's a chunk of money to have to come up with.
1: It's a ton of money. If you look at the fact that you, not only that, but you've got your payment coming up, you've got your trade and everything coming up, it's time to get that vehicle, time to get that sales tax included. You don't have to worry about school starting, getting the school supplies, getting everything ready to go. Push that off. We got banks that can do 90 days to your first payment, so we can do that as well.
0: So that doesn't just come with the incentive. Sometimes a bank can do that?
1: Absolutely. Wow. We got banks that can do that right now. So 90 days to your first payment, low payments, top dollar for your trade-in, big rebates, big incentives, and the Rick Ball discount on top of that.
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1: 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They take care of the customers. And when you come in with a problem, you leave with a smile.
0: And, you know, the term grease monkey doesn't apply anymore because there's so much technology in the cars, you could just probably call them grease nerds.
1: I tell you what, it's like a laboratory back there. These are like the doctors of the car business. They get your vehicle in. They hook the computer up to it. They put their lab coats on and they go to work.
0: Yeah. Yeah. Well, you know, that's what it takes these days. You got an iPad on your dashboard.
1: It truly is. It's a rolling computer. And these guys got to stay on top of the technology. They got to stay on top of the training. And they do it every day.
0: And not only do you give top dollar for your used for trade-ins, but your used cars have to go through the Rondo test. So you know it's not a piece of junk if it's on the lot.
1: No, if you're looking at a pre-owned vehicle and it's sitting on the lot at Rick Ball Ford, you're buying a good quality pre-owned vehicle that's been checked out, tested, been looked at, gone through the test, and it's ready to go.
0: All right, Chris, give us your address over there and tell us what your website is.
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0: All right, Chris, good talking to you, sir. You have a great day, and we'll talk next week.
1: Thank you, Rick. You too.
0: All right. 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
0: Heath, where are you calling from?
1: Sedalia, Missouri.
0: Oh, is this Heath Trotter?
1: Oh, you got me.
0: Dude, I recognized your voice. It's been a while since you've won.
1: It has.
0: Well, wait no longer, sir. Today's your lucky day. You win $100 to the Warrensburg Hy-Vee.
1: All right, that's great.
0: Yeah, you can spend it on anything in the store. You can get $100 worth of beef jerky, Heath.
1: Yeah, I'm a candy man. I think I'll do the candy.
0: All right. You handle those nerds just fine. Heath, what station just gave you $100 to the Warrensburg Hy-Vee?
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0: TC Money Talks on Friday morning, 8:29. Rick Masters here. Good to be on your radio today. America and Aerosmith on the way. Congratulations to Heath Trotter of Sedalia. Picked up $100 to the Warrensburg Hy-Vee. He was the ninth caller when he heard the dinner bell sounder. We still have to get to Rock Hard Friday today. 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Somebody wins $100 in cash. That will happen before 10 o'clock. You just never know when. Whenever I feel like putting it in there and playing it, that's when it'll happen. Right now, a classic cut from the David Letterman Show. Here's comedian Emo Phillips. This is hilarious.
1: I had quite a laugh today at the expense of the service station attendant. He was attempting to scrape the bird droppings off my windshield, and I never let on that they were on the inside. Found a wallet today on 47th Street, and I was going to keep it rather than return it, but I thought if I lost $100, how would I feel? I realized that I would want to be taught a lesson. So I kept it. Yeah. I went to confession today, St. Patrick's. Although I'm not Catholic, I go every now and then. I say, bless me, Father, for I have sinned. I'm just in here to develop film. And he hates that. Yeah, I'm religious. You could probably tell, huh? Yeah, used to pray every night when I was a kid for a new bicycle. And then I realized the Lord in his wisdom doesn't work that way. So I just stole one and asked him to forgive me. I got it. Yeah, I had a nice childhood. Very close relationship with this other kid. I was his imaginary friend. Yeah. I'd be in my backyard minding my own business. The other kids would call me names, you know, like Puke Face or Neo-Calvinist. And I'd run after them. But lucky for them, the chain would snap my neck back. And they would escape. Yeah. Number.
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0: Oh, wow. Pretty good signal today. Dave, it's your lucky day. You're my ninth caller. 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
1: It's going to be, well, I don't know. 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

0: 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Rick Masters here, U2, Boston, and Billy Idol all on the way. Right now, though, sit up and pay attention. Here's some random info to make you feel smarter today. Did you know the original Toy Story in 1995 was the first feature-length movie made entirely with computer imagery? Interesting. Sony was producing and selling a Walkman with a cassette player until 2010. I think they should bring it back. Here's something really interesting. Patrick Ewing almost went to the University of North Carolina, where he would have been teammates with Michael Jordan. But there was a huge KKK rally during his visit there, so he decided to go to Georgetown instead. The real name for Chilean sea bass is Patagonian toothfish. They changed the name to make it sound more appetizing to Americans. According to a report, 23% of dog owners say they would try their dog's food without hesitation. 16% would try it only once out of curiosity. My brother tricked me into trying dog food when I was like 8. It doesn't have a flavor to it. Crunchy dog food doesn't, I know for a fact. Here are some bizarre reasons people gave for ending a relationship. Their feet looked weird. I didn't like the way they chewed gum, and they ate pizza with a fork. A couple of others might be she shushed me and she ate her peas one at a time. A construction worker was jackhammering during a building renovation in Belgium when he struck gold, literally finding $10 million worth of gold coins and bars. Cops are trying to figure out how it got there. I think that's a good time to quit your job, fill your pockets, and say, adios, boss man. Here's a few mistakes you might be making when it comes to coffee. You buy it in bulk so it goes stale before you can brew it. Using tap water instead of filtered water. Washing your coffee maker too often. And always taking your coffee to go instead of slowing down to enjoy it sometimes. And a 30-year-old man in Florida was arrested for speeding at 117 miles per hour. He told deputies that he was trying to make it to the bathroom at Buc-ee's. Only problem was the nearest Buc-ee's was 61 miles away.
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0: Classic hits, Power 97.7 U2 and Angel of Harlem from 1988. I believe that from the Rattlin' Hum album. 9:32, good Friday morning. Rick Masters here. We got Van Halen and Bob Seger on the way. Right now, though, special guest in the studio, Larry McCown. He puts on the Bill Utz Memorial State Fair Championship race every year at the fair. How are you, Larry?
1: Hey, we're great. We're all geared up for it. We've got everything ready to go. Looks like everything is in place right now, which is a little bit earlier normally than what we do have. But it's going real well. Lots of good things going to happen at a race. We got the 410 sprint cars. We got the modifieds. That's all Power I sanctioned, and the super stocks. The big thing we do is we have been donating to our local charities for. Oh, this is our ninth year, and we've donated over $100,000.
0: Wow.
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1: 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And it's the best deal on the fairgrounds, Rick. You know, it's $20 for seniors. It's a $25 for adults. And you know, when you're paying $10-$12 for a corn dog, you know. Our races, you will see some of the best racing in the area. We've got, for example, we got Ryan Timms, which is our Knoxville Nationals champion last year. He's an 18-year-old kid that is fantastic, and he's bringing a bunch of his buddies with him. There's going to be a 3-day series of races, Friday night, Saturday night, and us on Sunday. And this, it'll be like a traveling deal. It's a point fund for these guys. So we will have a great field of cars this year, better than we've ever had. So everything's looking good, you know. And plus we give away 500 or 600 T-shirts, hats, coolie cups, you know. The fans need something back to. You know, if you go to an event and you get a keychain, you know, it's mm-hmm. it's more than you had when you got there, you know.
0: That's
1: so
0: right.
1: We try to make it a family deal for everybody. It's just a cool deal. And if we want the community to come out and help support it, and you will have a wonderful time. It's going to be the best weather we've ever had.
0: Boy, that's for
1: sure.
0: It's
1: supposed to be in the high 60s that night.
0: Wow.
1: A high of like 82, I think.
0: Mm-hmm.
1: And so before, all the other years, we've had 95 or 96 or whatever, high temperatures. But it's going to be good this year.
0: Now, you've done this several years now.
1: This is our ninth year.
0: Wow.
1: Yes. It just seems like it was yesterday when we started. And it's built up. Our crowds get bigger each year. And because it's a good deal, you know, it's mm-hmm. not something that will break you trying to get in the gates.
0: Now, let's clarify that. You got to pay to get into the fair, and then that is like, one of the concerts or music shows at the end of each night of the fair. You got to pay an extra admission to get into that, but you guys have made it affordable.
1: Yes, we have. And if you wait till after 5 o'clock, it's either $5.
0: Yeah, $5.
1: And I think after 6 is cheap, it's free.
0: Oh,
1: yes, so that kind of gives your family a break, too.
0: Yeah. Boy, I tell you what, the weather giving you a break and getting in for a discount. Okay, Larry, give everybody the particulars. When does it all start? When do the gates open, all that?
1: The pit gates open at noon for the racers to come in. They've got big rigs and stuff, so it takes them a while, and we got to line them up in their pit area. The gates will open the grandstands I think they're going to open at 4 o'clock.
0: Mm-hmm.
1: And the hot laps will start at 6. Racing will start at 7. And we will have you out of there by 9:30, quarter to 10. We're not going to keep you there till midnight. And you can have a chance to go through the fair if you want to. And we got to work the next day. You know, we're on a Sunday night. So we are going to get you out of there early.
0: All right. Larry, thank you for spending some time with us. It's the Bill Utz Memorial Missouri State Fair Championship Sunday night at the Missouri State Fairgrounds. Thanks, Larry.
1: Hey, could I add one thing, Rick?
0: Whoa. Yeah. Hey, y'all cut it out. Okay.
1: This is a little promo for Bothwell Hospital.
0: Mm-hmm.
1: They're one of our sponsors, Bothwell Peak. And they're having an ice cream social the 27th of August. And it's $5, and they'll have food trucks. And
0: where?
1: At Bothwell Hospital, on the backside of Bothwell Hospital.
0: Okay.
1: Come out and enjoy some ice cream and cake, and the desserts are fantastic.
0: All right, Larry.
1: Thanks
0: a lot. That's Larry McCown, everybody.
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0: Classic Hits, Power 97.7, that's Van Halen, Jamie's Crying. 9:49, Friday morning, Rick Masters here. Time for me to vacate the premises to make room for Sandra Evans and the Rockin' Midday Show. We got some Hubert Lewis in the news on the way to get her going. Also, Fleetwood Mac and Kiss was shouted out loud. Good stuff on the way. Then don't forget this afternoon at 3 o'clock, it's the Hot Drive Home with Chris Boom Boom Cannon. 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

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Shout It Out Loud originated from the Hollies, I want to shout. Gene Simmons and Paul Stanley reworked it as We Want to Shout It Out Loud in their pre-Kiss band and then turned into Shout It Out Loud. Kiss, absolutely classics and fantastic at marketing themselves. In fact, I'm really excited to say I found all four members of Kiss in action figure form, and I'm going to auction those off for a charitable cause. I'm so excited about it, honestly. Stick around for more great tunes like Billy Joel and Europe on Senior Citizens Day. And it's a good day to honor your elders. We're going to do it all day long by playing pretty much all senior citizens today. Stick around. It's Classic Hits, Power 97.7.

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0: Classic hits, Power 97.7, the James Gang, and Walk Away. Oh, yeah. You gotta walk away sometimes just for your mental health, right? And there is a good way to reduce some stress. It is called the 25-3 rule. Term coined by Michael Easter, who wrote the book, The Comfort Crisis. The 25-3 rule consists of 20 minutes outdoors three times per week, 5 hours in semi-wild environments once per month. So, yeah, out in the woods, someplace like that, watch out for packs of wolves like I had a dream about last night. And spend 3 days off the grid, immersed in nature once per year, three consecutive days once per year. That is going to be hard for me to come by. I don't know about you. We got John Cougar Mellencamp coming up and a sort of sports report. It's Classic Hits on Power 97.7.
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0: Classic hits, Power 97.7, Tears for Fears, sowing the seeds of love. No love for me to go out to the Raiders, honestly. As we get into a sort of sports report, all I can do is smile when I think about Fernando Mendoza throwing a pick six in his NFL preseason debut.
1: Play action from Mendoza, and he comes back over the middle, and he's picked off. Wood as the rookie. Mendoza trying to track him down and cannot. Pick six for the Texans and the rookie.
0: Jessica Pegula over in tennis isn't ruling out a 2026 U.S. Open protest. She's not committing to the boycott either. And the 2026 Cincinnati Open on Monday, the player said that players are waiting on a purse update from the Queens tournament before deciding their next move. Now, in hoops action, James Harden is famous for his beard, terrible performances in the playoffs, and his strip club exploits. He'll be returning to the Cleveland Cavaliers on a 3-year, $97 million deal, which will make him just the 8th player in NBA history to top $500 million in lifetime earnings. It's Classic Hits, Power 97.7. With the Police next.
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0: 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Power 97.7, Foreigner, Double Vision, taking on some disco back in 1978, reaching number two on Billboard's Hot 100, but of course behind MacArthur Park by Donna Summer. It was a gold record and a top 10 hit in Canada, too. Double Vision and Foreigner. If you're seeing Double Vision today, drink some more water, or maybe, you know, you could be real, you know, just stressed out, pent up emotion. We'll talk about how to unload some of that coming up. And it is Kool-Aid Day, so drink the Kool-Aid, but be careful about who's prepared that stuff. Yeah. Do you still drink Kool-Aid? Yeah, no, I'd rather have some fresh juice. This is a better way to go. White Lions coming up. It's Classic Hits. 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

0: Classic hits, Power 97.7 Chicago, and Will You Still Love Me? Yeah, just say it. I mean, if you do, get it out there. Love, part of your emotional landscape, like so many other emotions. Now, if you hold your emotions in, you can have some mental health issues, maybe even exhibiting in physical health issues. So make sure that you are dipping your toes in that water to regulate, like using plain language for how you feel. Work on tolerating uncomfortable feelings and figure out what the emotional signals are. Do you have to take action on it or set a boundary? Go ahead and do that and actually speak, say how you feel. Don't expect people to read your mind. I mean, that's been the biggest breakthrough in my life. Expecting people to know how I'm feeling without saying it, it's just setting yourself up for failure. 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

0: Classic hits, Power 97.7, Eddie Money and Shaken. Be careful with that. I heard that's how babies are made. Kylie Kelce is talking about having only daughters and defending that fact after fans keep pressuring her to have a son. Like, you can't just switch up, can you? I never could. I'm a boy specialist. Apparently, Kylie is a girl specialist. But here's what she had to say on them having those four daughters.
1: I think that we are not less fulfilled because we have four girls. So your suggestion of like, you are not living a fulfilled life without a son is silly.
0: Maybe, but I gotta tell you, I really like being a boy mom. Always loved it. 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

0: 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The Rolling Stones with Brown Sugar. Oh, it's one of those situations where it's just not politically correct anymore. And so Mick Jagger has explained that the Rolling Stones have retired that particular song from their sets while they're out touring and concerts because it's got lyrics about slavery and the sexualization of young black women. Yeah, but it's my favorite sweetener. Honestly, it's Hawaiian shirt day, guys. Aloha Friday. I forgot to wear my Hawaiian shirt, and that's particularly because I don't have one. So if you've got one, put it on right now. Eric Clapton's coming up. It's Classic Hits on Power 97.7.
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0: 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Power 97.7 Loverboy and Turn Me Loose. Well, it could be like a food divorce going on in a lot of couples. Instead of deciding what they're going to eat together for dinner, they are choosing to eat separately, even when they live together. The idea called a food divorce has nothing to do with breaking up. It's just for those with different tastes, diets, schedules, cravings. For me, my fiance has a lot of food allergies. And at this point of our life right now, it seems like we don't get to see each other that much. His work schedule is a little bit of a 12-hour day some days, and then he's off other days. I've got some extracurriculars that I'm working on, some theater and stuff like that. So we are just all eating separately. I miss the times when we used to cook together. We're going to have to get that done. Tom Petty and the Heartbreakers coming up. Talking more marriage when we get around to your lunchtime laughs. So hang out. 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

0: 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It's Kenny Loggins in the Danger Zone. Now, the Danger Zone was recorded for Top Gun. And for Top Gun Maverick, Loggins re-recorded it. But Tom Cruise preferred the original version's nostalgic feel. I gotta agree. The lyrics for Danger Zone were penned by Giorgio Moroder's car mechanic, Tom Whitlock. Interesting. Today, it's Spumoni Day. Oh, it's so delicious. Italian ice cream sounds like a plan, Matt. Roxette and Bob Seger are coming up, and a new season, the final season of one of my favorite TV shows. Stick around. 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

0: 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It's Sandra on the radio. That's Rush and New World Man. And a new season, the final season, the fourth season for Yellow Jackets. It's coming to Paramount Plus. The date, November 20th. And the teaser, it is out there.
1: 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The Wiskayak Yellow Jackets have been found.
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0: The chills. For real. And Melanie Lynskey, Christina Ricci, Tony Cypress, Hilary Swank, among the returning cast members. Can't wait to see it. Yellow Jackets earned 10 Emmy nominations. And check out that announcement. It is on Instagram. You'll find me on Instagram, too. It's Sandra on the Radio. Aerosmith coming up. 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

0: 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And though they did postpone, cancel some dates after Frank Beard's death, they will continue to go out touring. That one takes you back to 1980 with Cheap Sunglasses. 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

0: 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So, you know, it was rewritten by Tupin for Princess Diana's funeral in mere minutes, and he admitted he doesn't remember them. He did it as a favor to Elton John, a close friend of Diana's. Candle in the Wind originally was inspired by author Alexander Solzhenitsyn's book, A Metaphor for a Life Cut Short. Lyricist Bernie Taupin, he had a fascination with the actor Montgomery Clift, who also died very young. Yeah, well, you know, they say that aging is not the greatest, but it does beat the alternative. And today is Senior Citizens Day. What is it, the age, that makes you a senior citizen? We will look into it coming up. Supertramp and INXS are on the way too. 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
2: Hey, it's Jake at the Show Me Stars and Stripes Missouri State Fair. I just had a deep fried Oreo and it was everything you would want it to be. You need to get out here. The weather is beautiful at the State Fair. Got a ton of stuff going on tonight. Rick Ross is going to take the State Fair grand stage. Also, National Federation of Professional Bull Riders going to be here. 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

0: The Knack and My Sharona on Classic Hits, Power 97.7. Well, today, Senior Citizens Day, and there is some dispute on what is it actually, the age, where one qualifies to be a senior citizen. 65 kind of seems a natural, most commonly recognized age for senior status because the U.S. eligibility for government programs like Medicare. Others say it's more like 60 or 62. At the age of 50, actually, you are eligible to join AARP. I think I jumped in there a little early for that one, honestly. And senior focus benefits and discounts. 50 years old, considered a senior. Maybe some people think more 55, the age when many people can start moving into retirement communities. And life expectancy continues to rise in the country. So a lot of people thinking maybe we start a little later, like at the age of 70. I don't know. I think that's a cop-out since they're trying to cut out Social Security benefits. But what age do you think makes someone a senior? Maybe it's less about age and more about where someone is in their life. If you're retired, if you have serious knee issues. Coming up, we've got Cherry Bomb and Lady. It's John Cougar Mellencamp, Little River Band. Stick around. Classic Hits are on Power 97.7.
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0: Classic Hits, Power 97.7 with a Clash. Should I stay or should I go? This week's been kind of overwhelmed with the death of Hayden Panettiere at the age of 36, right? So young. And I don't know if you remember her as child actor. She was in a lot of stuff. I think Remember the Titans was the one that she was is best known for, perhaps. But it did turn out when she was making 2025's A Breed Apart, her director was invited to be part of an intervention.
1: What eventually got determined was that she might need an intervention, and I was asked to participate. And I said yes. And that intervention did not happen, at least not that I'm aware of. And I wasn't leading the charge on it. It wouldn't have been appropriate for me.
0: Investigations do continue into Hayden Panettiere's death. 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
3: Hey, it's the Show Me State. And it's time to show me stars and stripes at the Missouri State Fair. Get out here. It's Jake. The weather is beautiful today. Fantastic day to get out here. 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
22: 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I'm here. 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

0: Here we are doing it yet again. It's Power 97.7. What's going on? Chris Boom Boom Cannon. If you have to do anything outdoors over the weekend, like, I don't know, mow the lawn, do it. It's going to be sunny tomorrow and Sunday, but then the rain moving in on Monday. And yep, it's that time of year again. Fantasy football drafts are happening, and some people are feeling pretty good about their teams. And then there are the others who are already preparing to make excuses. I found a new product for those people.
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5: Hey, the sun is out. It's a Friday. It's the weekend. And where are you? Get out here to the Show Me Stars and Stripes Missouri State Fair. It's Jake. 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

0: Thanks for spending part of your Friday afternoon hanging out with Power 97.7, playing the classic hits all day long. Well, this weekend is going to be great. Nothing but sunshine. There is a slight chance of a shower Sunday night into Monday morning, but then looking into the future, your back to school forecast, it's going to be sunny with the highs in the 80s. And you know what? If you don't like that weather forecast, here's an honest weather report.
1: Now your forecast for back to school from the Weather Channel. There will be a steady drizzle of families at Target stocking up on backpacks and school supplies, turning to "Mom, I need a new cell phone," and "All the other kids are going to have one" by nightfall. Look for cloudy minds from sleeping in all summer, leading to foggy times and falling asleep in the classroom. Possibility of getting the senile, angry old teacher with tenure and halitosis for your homeroom, 90%. Chance of the hot cheerleader you've been thinking about all summer sitting next to you in biology class, 0%. And that's your back-to-school forecast from the Weather Channel.
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0: wrapping up the last 3 days of the fair. 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Hey, what's going on? Chris Boom Boom Cannon. If you don't know, the Gathering of the Juggalos Festival is happening in Camden County near Max Creek this weekend. And police arrested a guy named Kevin Bluntman Jones. He was pulling a camper filled with 128 pounds of marijuana and some psychedelic mushrooms. Oh-ho! Now, not only is his name a giveaway, but so was one of the Insane Clown Posse members posting this.
1: Juggalos, what up? This is the Duke, Von, and Jay. One half of the Insane Clown Posse. I'm here to talk about Bluntman's famous one-stop shop at the Gathering of the Juggalos. I'm going to let all y'all know that Bluntman's famous one-stop shop is where you need to go and cop the finest weeds and paraphernalias.
0: Yeah, that's not helping Bluntman's case. He also had signs saying weed for sale and flower for sale. Police also found QR codes for various payment methods. Because apparently the drug trade has gone completely cashless. Tap, scan, smoke, baby.
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3: 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She might be my youngest fan. I just met Gentry. She's 8. She's a big, big fan. I think we're going to go back over and look at the rabbits together just to have a little fun. Hey, if you're coming out tonight, State Fair Grandstand, Rick Ross is playing the big stage. 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

0: What's up? It's Chris Boom Boom Cannon. We are playing the classic hits all afternoon long on Power 97.7. If you're going to be with groups of people this weekend, then you have to be able to start and carry conversations. You know what I mean? If you don't know what to talk about, try these.
1: This is not headline news. There's a documentary coming out about how Dane Cook's brother stole $12 million from him. It's no laughing matter. So it's just like Dane's stand-up. Amazon MGM accidentally leaked Jason Statham's new movie, Mutiny, on Prime Video ahead of its theatrical release. Now details of the plot are spoiled for anyone who hasn't already seen a Jason Statham movie. Pro tennis player Nick Kyrgios tested positive for cocaine. They knew he had a problem when they caught him snorting the baseline. And John Stamos posted a nude selfie to celebrate his 63rd birthday. You can find it on Instagram. This is not headline news.
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3: Welcome in again, it's Jake. We are at the Show Me Stars and Stripes Missouri State Fair in Sedalia, and it is the best time. Just walk down the midway and it's beautiful, especially when the sun goes down and all the neon fires up. Come out and check out Kevin Horner, comedian and ventriloquist. 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Rick Ross is taking the State Fair Grand Stage tonight. 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

0: Getting set to wrap up your Friday at work. We are Power 97.7. Hi there, Chris Boom Boom Cannon. Well, if you're hitting up the fair last 3 days, you got Rick Ross, Ying Yang Twins on the grandstand stage tonight, Little Big Town tomorrow night. And if you haven't had your corn dog and funnel cake yet, make sure you do that. Not only is today National Senior Citizens Day, it's also Poets Day. Raise your hand if you're a poet. Yeah, that's what I thought. Well, why don't we have our favorite coffee house beat poet do a special poem for the old people?
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22: Hey, it's Jake checking back in from the Show Me Stars and Stripes Missouri State Fair. And let me tell you, I was here on Tuesday night, and you haven't lived till you've seen the military flag retreat ceremony. You have to come down there about 5:30 and check it out. So good. And one of the Missouri State Highway Patrolmen sang the national anthem, and the soldiers are there. It is a fantastic time. Then after that, you stick around for Rick Ross. 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We'd love to see you.
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0: 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Hi, my name's Chris Boom Boom Cannon. 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Please welcome to the stage comedian Joe DeRosa. Here he is with his look at the weekend.
1: If you work Monday to Friday, you are a victim of the greatest quality hustle that has ever existed. The weekend. The weekend. You think it's good, don't you? Friday night rolls around, you feel blessed. That's how utterly they make your work week. They make it so unbearable that Friday hits and you're like, oh my God, what a treat. I have just under 48 hours to tend to everything that I was too dead in my soul to tend to all week long. And I get to do it hungover? This is tremendous.
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3: Hey, it's Jake checking back in with you from the Show Me Stars and Stripes Missouri State Fair in Sedalia. Having a fantastic time. Just came over from Hedrick's Racing Pig Show, which is so good. And they, you know, you can come watch them blacksmith. You can come watch them put the shoes on. That's a good time as well. Go down to the carnival, all the cotton candy and fun you can have. So stop by and see us. We're going to be here. Stop by and see us. We'll spin the wheel, see if you might be able to win a prize. It's $5 after 5 to get into the fair. Tonight's Rick Ross. Tomorrow night, Little Big Town. Also Sunday, the Sprint Modified and Super Stock races are coming out. 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

Thanks for letting us tag along with you on your way home, or if you're heading to the fair, or whatever you're doing this Friday night. 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Hi there, Chris Boom Boom Cannon. Weather-wise, gonna be great. Sunny all weekend. And of course, it's back next week, and no, I'm not talking about Christmas. I'm talking about back to school. Some kids are excited, most are not. Mom and dad are excited, most of the teachers are not. So I DM'd Billy Joe Armstrong of Green Day, and he was nice enough to put together a little song for going back to school.

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1: Hey, it's Jake checking in. Show me Stars and Stripes, Missouri State Fair. Have you ever had a pineapple whip? I just had a pineapple whip. My life might not ever be the same. Come out and see us at the Show Me Missouri Stars and Stripes, Missouri State Fair. We're going to be here for a little while longer. They've got anything and everything you need to do. Rick Ross taking the stage tonight at the State Fair Grandstand. Also, the National Federation of Professional Bull Riders. It's just a good time. Whether you're going to the 4-H building, the Agriculture building, the Coliseum, Donnelly Arena, it's just a good time. 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

0: It's you, me, and nothing but the classic hits on Power 97.7. Hello, Chris Boom Boom Cannon. You got Rick Ross and the Ying Yang Twins hitting the stage of the Missouri State Fair tonight. That gets underway at 7:30, and then tomorrow night, Little Big Town. And of course, I think they still have some corn dogs. And ladies, have you ever called one of those sexy phone lines? No? Well, good. Don't do that. That's nothing but smut through the phone. But I will tell you, you might like dialing up this brand new service that just started. It's, well, different.
1: Oh, sure. I called one of those sexy phone lines. It was all smut. What a turnoff.
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0: We are Power 97.7, playing one classic hit after another all night long, all weekend long. And it's that time of year again, and believe it or not, I'm not talking about back to school. It's fantasy football time. Of course, the fantasy football draft is the annual gathering of men and some ladies who like to play, who suddenly believe that they know more about football than actual football coaches. There's going to be rankings, projections, and heated debates over players none of you have ever met. Who has the best team name? Who can talk the most trash? Who cares?
1: And now, thoughts of a wife watching her husband draft his fantasy football team.
2: Oh, Lord, it's already that time of year again. I don't know why I'm complaining. The more time he spends on the draft, the less time he's washing the car. The neighbors don't want to see you shirtless, Gerald. Wait, is he crying because he got Tyreek Hill as his wide receiver? Thank God the dog's outside. The last thing I need are two idiots howling inside the house. Oh well, at least he's using the Kleenex next to the computer for something wholesome. Huh, I wonder who he got as tight end. Oh my God, he got Taylor's boyfriend? I think I'm gonna cry.
1: That was thoughts of a wife watching her husband draft his fantasy football team.
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0: Yep, I know you have choices of what you can listen to in the evening, and I'd like to say thanks for hanging out with Power 97.7. Nothing but sunshine this weekend, so play. Go to the fair if you haven't done that. Temps in the 80s. It's going to be nice. And I know how busy your life is, so taking time to watch any of the late night shows is a luxury you don't have. That's why I grab their best jokes, put them together, and present you with Late Night Laughs.
1: After living here for 6 years, Prince Harry and Meghan Markle are leaving California and moving back to the United Kingdom. Yep, and while they're in the UK, Harry and Meghan will officially remain non-working royals, as opposed to the working royals who spend their days not working. An alcohol company in Tennessee just introduced a new Pringles-flavored vodka. It's better than Lay's-flavored vodka, where the bottle is filled with mostly air. I heard that a middle school in Kentucky is under fire after sending students home with AI-generated materials, including a map that said Oklahoma and North Dakota. I'm a little worried because the principal said they fixed the mistake and just added South Dakota.
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